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ain't no surprise. 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

Just a flash in the night. 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

0: This is the night shift on Midtown's Radio. 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
1: The top stories this hour. Nepal and China are warning of a fresh risk of flooding from fast-filling lakes as they attempt to recover from this week's deadly disaster. Almost 500 people have died. Over 1,000 remain unaccounted for, including 33 UK nationals. Search and rescue operations are underway in the debris-strewn valleys and hillsides of Nepal and neighbouring Tibet. This man survived.
2: Everything has gone. Rice, corn, clothes, the tea shop. Everything was swept away by the flood. The only thing left is me and my clothes.
1: More than 200 extra police officers have been drafted in following a series of violent events near Middlesbrough. A deadly house fire in Grangetown, a wrong-way car crash and vehicles ramming into homes may all be linked to organised crime. Andy Burnham's announced a crackdown on cowboy builders and intimidating bailiffs. The Prime Minister says he'll introduce measures to help people find trusted traders, but critics say his scheme is half-baked. Campaigners are calling for repeat drink drivers to have their cars fitted with alcohol locks before returning to the road. The device stops a vehicle from starting unless the driver passes a breath test. It follows a government consultation aimed at tackling road deaths. Simon Williams from the RAC says alcohol locks are necessary.
3: It's stopping someone getting behind the wheel drunk again. And we know from data that there are 27,000 people who've been convicted of drink driving multiple occasions in the last 11 years. So it does seem as if, you know, the ban isn't enough.
1: Ministers say they've looked into lowering alcohol limits, tougher penalties and also the use of alcohol locks. The actor who voiced Optimus Prime in Transformers and Eeyore in Winnie the Pooh has died. Peter Cullen was 85. And it was a miserable night for Scottish sides in Europe, with Rangers, Hibs and Motherwell all crashing out of the Conference League. Brighton progressed, though, with a 4-0 win over Tromso. And England resume on 248-9 on day two of the second test against Pakistan at Lourdes. From Sky News,
0: welcome,
1: I'm Jenny Barsby.
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It's quarter to three. There's no one in the place except you and me. So set 'em up, Joe. I got a little story I think you should.

0: Good morning and welcome to Middowns Radio. We hope you had a restful and peaceful night. Time to put the kettle on as we play you non-stop music to get your day off to a great start.
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0: 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We hope you had a restful and peaceful night. 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

Thanks for being with us on Wake Up with Mick Downs Radio. Come out next is the news on the hour. After that, we will be starting our main daytime schedule. So stay with us here on Mick Downs Radio for the best of music and entertainment all of the day and all of the night.

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1: I don't know when it happened. One day I was Jack the Lad. Boy. All right. Gosh. The next thing I know, hey, I'm Jack the Rather Porky Middle-Aged Bloke. I can't imagine how it happened. But now instead of being nifty, I'm knackered. It's harder getting up the stairs, or up to anything else for that matter. And that's not to mention what my big middle's doing to my insides. Luckily, a little bird told me how easy it was to get myself healthy again. Swap big plates for smaller ones, and four wheels for my own 2 feet to get me going for 150 minutes a week. I'm not Jack the Porky now, even if I'm not exactly Jackie Charlton neither. To start to see the end of your middle, get tips from our Change for Life-O-Meter to get you going.

I used to have this girlfriend known as Elsie, with whom I shared four sordid rooms in Chelsea. She wasn't what you'd call a blushing flower,

0: Midlands Radio Hospital Information. Throughout your life, your personal details may change for one reason or another. It's very important that the hospital holds an accurate record of these for you. Please ensure you notify your GP of any changes to your personal details, or if urgent, please contact the hospital before your next attendance. If you already have an appointment, then you can call the number on your appointment letter and speak to one of the booking team, who can update your records for you over the phone. You can also ask your consultant secretary to do this for you. Alternatively, you can tell us in person when you come for your next appointment.
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1: Protection against measles, mumps, rubella and varicella, the latter more commonly known as chickenpox, has been combined into a single vaccination known as MMRV. It's offered on the NHS to all children from 1 year old in two doses at 12 months and 18 months of age. Far from being simple childhood illnesses, they can have serious and life-changing consequences such as blindness, seizures, hearing loss and even death. The vaccination can also save sick days from school and nursery, sparing parents from having to miss work. And it can help to build the national community immunity protection for all ages. For further information about the MMRV vaccination, go to the NHS website or NHS app. This information applies to those living in England only. People living elsewhere in the UK should go to the relevant devolved administration website.

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1: Nine out of ten of our kids growing up with dangerous levels of fat in their bodies. 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Or do we? 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

0: God bless you all. You have been listening to Papa Roy on Middowns Radio. So stay with us for the best entertainment throughout the day. Coming up next, the news on the hour.
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4: The top stories this hour. A new lake has burst its banks in Nepal, prompting fresh fears of further flooding there. Efforts to find the hundreds of missing people have been put on hold. Wednesday's wall of water washed away entire villages in the country and in neighbouring Tibet. Among the 33 missing Britons are Marla and Bipin Patel from Coventry. Anant is their son.
5: When we've contacted the Foreign Office, the information has been practically non-existent. That's where the concern is now, is that it's now an ongoing period of time where we feel that there is no clear information that has emerged from the authorities.
4: 200 extra police officers have been sent to Middlesbrough after a number of violent incidents in the area. Police are not ruling out a connection between Saturday's wrong-way crash on the A66 and a house fire which killed a 7-year-old girl and her aunt. The government's launching a crackdown on so-called cowboy builders. Under the plans, traders can sign up to a new code, which means they've met certain standards. Frances Weston's mum was a victim of a rogue trader. Her loft conversion ended up costing £200,000 and wasn't fit for use. He's not convinced the new measures will work.
6: It's another round of badges for people to wear that don't really offer any credible means of redress for people who suffer from these cowboy builders. It looks good and it'll offer lots of nice sound bites for ministers, but I think practically it's not going to do anything to help.
4: There's also a new payment system to eliminate upfront costs and link payouts to certain milestones. King Harald of Norway has died at the age of 89. The great-great-grandson of Britain's Queen Victoria had been on the throne there for more than three decades. Residents of two streets in a former mining village have been told their homes will have to be demolished. 97 properties in Coles Norton, Clackmannanshire were evacuated in May because of ground movement. And Rangers, Hibs and Motherwell all crashed out of the Conference League on a miserable night for Scottish sides in Europe. But Brighton are through, though. That's after a 4-0 win over Tromso. From Sky News.
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1: Good morning. Yeah, it's me. I was just thinking, I won a fancy dress competition in a posh bar years ago, dressed as Adam Ant, which is great when you're piling to the bar with all your mates and in the crowd. When it's about 1 o'clock in the morning and you're walking back through the streets of Streatham carrying a big bottle of champagne and dressed as Adam Ant, you don't suddenly feel so cool. And I had to, of course, have all the comments from cars that went past, but all good fun. I won a massive bottle of champagne. Hi, good morning, how are you doing? You're listening to Middowns Radio. Now, where am I? I am just... That's it, my tune, my theme tune's here. The only CD I'm going to play today, because I'm getting to grips with this new technology. Good morning. Thank you for choosing MDR, which stands for Middowns Radio. This is a radio for the Princess Royal Hospital, the surrounding community of Mid-Sussex, and thanks to Wonderweb, we go worldwide. At midday today, you have John Finn, the cool, calm and collected John Finn, who drags in his jukebox and plays you the best in music from the 60s, the 70s and the 80s, and has stories to go with it as well. Weather, do you want to know? It's a bank holiday weekend, what do you think? Today's going to be mainly cloudy with a change of change. It is a change, isn't it? A chance of showers coming in this evening. There's going to be a high of 22, a low of 14. The sunrise came up at 6:09 this morning, and them evenings are drawing in a bit quick, aren't they? It's gone past the 8 o'clock mark now. It's going to get dark at 7:54. The UV, you haven't got to splash on the old Ombre Solare today. It's only a 1, and the air quality, as most of the time, is a 2. The weekend doesn't look so great, but as they keep saying, we need the rain. I want to make the grass look green again, so that would be a good thing. Being a bank holiday weekend, we have got plenty of rain on the way, I'm afraid. So, getting on with the show, and me getting this new technology. I used to say at the start of Stingray, anything could happen in the next half hour. Well, I've got 2 hours of this. So, fingers crossed. Cross your fingers and say, I believe in DJs, like they did in Peter Pan, didn't they? Right, on with the show. Here's Savage Garden, an affirmation.

0: say.
1: That's a stupid song. No, it's Olivia Rodriguez. It's called Stupid Song. I quite like that. It's pretty good. How you doing? It's a Friday. It's coming to the end of August. I had to clean the windows on the car this morning, and as I drove in, there was a mist over the fields. It certainly had that kind of like autumnal feeling, although people are telling me we've got another heat wave that's going to come in September. So be nice to go out with a bit of bang, but it's good to see the grass coming back to a sort of semblance of a green colour. Starting to look good. If you're a parent, what is it? Is it week 17 of the school holidays? How you doing? You surviving? Not long to go. They're going back. And Charlotte sent in a request as well. Was Olivia's song a good house cleaning song? She is using the opportunity that her daughter Amelia is in nursery this morning to try and get the home back into some kind of semblance of order in the brief time that she has. How's a DJ going? It was Amelia's birthday and I bought her a DJing set that's got like drum machine and you can scratch on it and it's got a microphone, because you've got to get them started early. We only have quality here at MDR, so we've got to get them training early, haven't we? You listen to MDR, it's me, Kenny G. Hi, how are you doing?
2: The Forget Me Not Cafe at St John's Spire in Burgess Hill is a safe, friendly environment for anyone living with dementia. Open on alternate Mondays starting from the 3rd of April, the cafe provides a variety of activities as well as light refreshments for those suffering from memory loss and their carers. If you'd like further details, phone Linda on 01444 233 868. That's Burgess Hill 233 868.
1: Here's Taylor Swift, and I knew it, I knew you.

Taylor Swift, I knew it, I knew ya. And I think that's from the new Toy Story 5, isn't it? Toy Story 5 that's come out. I'm going to see it. It's top of my sort of go to see list at the moment. I do love a Toy Story film. As long as it's not one that makes you cry. How dare they do that to us all the time, especially us grown men who sit there like, nah, just a bit smoky, my eyes are watering. Not crying, honest. They are good films, aren't they? I'm hoping that Toy Story 5 is in the same sort of calibre and doesn't let us down. How you doing? It's a Friday. It's coming towards the end of August. It's a bank holiday weekend, so that means rain, which the forecast backs up. So I think we're just going to have to live with that. Here's Francis Nero and Footsteps. I've not heard this in a long time. This is the Kenny G Show on Middowns Radio. This is Middowns.

0: Francis Nero and footsteps. I remember grooving
1: Hello,
0: to that.
1: Hello and welcome to the Princess Royal Hospital here in Hayward's Heath. Visiting hours at the hospital generally are between 3 p.m. and 8 p.m. on every day. However, there are some special arrangements for the intensive treatment unit and maternity and dementia wards. Information about visiting times for these wards can be obtained from the reception desk in the foyer of the hospital.
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2: He's right, you know, and listen to this. I'm only going to do a time check, sounding like a proper presenter. It is exactly 10:30 and 37 seconds. 10:30, so if you've got to be somewhere by 10:30, guess what, you're late. Summer Jane! Summer Jane's written to me. What a great name. Unless she's put it back to front, unless her name's really Jane Summer. I don't know, but I'm hoping it's Summer Jane. She says, hey, Kenny, how are you doing on this fine Friday morning? Jane, thank you very much for asking. I'm doing okay. Now that the show started and things are kind of running semi-smoothly, I'm feeling pretty good about it. Do I sound okay? Jane says, I'm going through a bit of a rough patch at the moment with lots of medical stuff going on. I'm sorry to hear that. So far, I've had bloods this month, and over the past 3 months, I've got September. Your email has come over all over the place. I've got dermatology and the dentist. Hey, listen, do what I do. When I need to work on my teeth now, I just have to bubble wrap them and send them off. Much easier. October, I've got my flu jab. Yes, so have I. November, bloods again. So it's a lot going on. It is, Summer Jane, it's most definitely. Can you play one of two songs for me? New Religion by BB Rexha or Super Trooper by ABBA, please. These songs get me through any challenges that I face. Sorry for the length. I do not mind lengthy emails, Summer Jane. You just keep them coming. But I needed to offload. Hey, we all need to offload. And if you need to go talk to someone, just make sure you do. It's no bad thing. So, right, Jane, the bad news. I could not find your BB Rexha track, and not being an ABBA fan, I limit myself to two ABBA songs a year. And earlier this year, I played an ABBA mix that included about 12 songs of theirs. So by my working out, I haven't got to play another ABBA song till about 2032. So, okay, as it's you.

You gotta take me dancing tonight, that's Wham! And wake me up before you go. It's a bit early in the morning, isn't it? What time of day does they go dancing? Could be morning thing. Before that, your ears were not deceiving you. You heard Kenny G play a ABBA song. At a time he didn't need to. But it was all Summer Jane's fault. She made me do it. She just made me do it. So that was just for Summer Jane. No one else was allowed to enjoy it. It was for Summer Jane.

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2: It certainly is. That second song, did it sound like it was supposed to be a 45 that I was playing it at 78? I promise you I wasn't, but it sounded very odd, especially at the start. And before that, you had Jamaicans and Ba Ba Boom, followed by The Strange One, which is Love So Strong, by Toots and the Maytals. Here's some Ike and Tina Turner.

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This is Kenny G and the Kenny G Show. Coming up next, the news headlines on the hour. This is Mid Downs Radio. Taking us up to the news, it's a Burt Camfer Orchestra and a Swinging Safari. We're coming back off news with the 11:02. Yeah, I've managed to switch it in. How good am I getting with this technology? I'll see you after the news.

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1: There you go, we've got 11:02 in there for you. Three songs that you could just sit back and relax to. What do we have? We have My Eyes Adored You by Frankie Valli. In All the Right Places by Lisa Stansfield. I always feel that should be a Bond theme. Just the whole production of it just makes me scream Bond, it does. And Forever Autumn by Justin Hayward. So, had I bring you back into reality? Like this. 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

0: Started off with my voice has gone. Started off with Crystal Waters and Testify. That was followed by a song that I'm still not tired of hearing. I think it's the summer song of this year. Boogie in My Soul by Chaka Khan and Snoop Dogg. And they just capture that 70s funk sound. I don't know how they do it. They just really captured that sound of music at the time. Out of the Cage by Keith Urban with along with Nile Rodgers, and of course we ended up there with Oh Carolina by Shaggy.
1: Hell pass.
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0: Not a huge country fan, but I do like that. That's Stella Lefty. And nice to me. And Boston.
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0: And this is Oasis. And Live Forever. We've still got some Celine Dion, Uwe, Edwin Starr and Jack Savaretti to come.

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1: We've got the creator of DJ Music with us music tonight. It's the man who gave you hits like Wear You to the Ball, Wake the Town and Tell the People.
0: What's this, more reggae?
1: Tell you about the rest. Brothers and sisters, for the music maker from Kingston, Jamaica, good gracious me, it's you are!

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1: When a stroke strikes, it spreads like a fire in the brain. The longer it goes undetected, the more damage is done. To spot the signs of a stroke, you have to think and act fast. F. Face. Has their face fallen on one side? Can they smile? A. Arms. Can they raise both arms and keep them there? S. Speech. Is their speech slurred? T. Time. Just like a fire, it's time to call 999 if you see any single one of these signs. The faster you act, the more of a person you save. When stroke strikes, act fast.
2: Important information there. Of course it is, if it's coming from us. Babylon's Burning by U Roy was the reggae track you heard before that. Now, do you know Celine Dion is doing a series of concerts over there in Paris? So, why don't we play some Celine Dion? With Frank Sinatra, no less. And All the Way. I've not heard this version.

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Smokey Robin with the Miracles, and I second that emotion. And before that, you heard Love Is On The Line, which is from Jack Savaretti. He's put some great stuff out, doesn't he? Well, that's your lot, I'm afraid. That's another show done and dusted. And me, all alone, with the new equipment. Well, the busman popped in at the end just to make sure I wasn't under the desk, sucking my thumb. I'm going to leave you in the capable hands of John Finn and his jukebox with the best, the cream, the ultimate songs from the 60s, 70s and 80s. So they're saying it's going to be a wet one. If you're out and about, you take it easy out there. Why? Because I so need you back here next week. Take care. Bye-bye now.

0: Thank you for listening. This has been Kenny G Show. Coming up next will be the news on the hour. 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
4: The top stories this hour. Authorities in Nepal say they've rescued 121 tourists following Wednesday's devastating flash floods. None of them, though, are from the UK. 33 Britons are unaccounted for. Fears of another wave of water caused by an overflowing mountain lake are hampering the rescue effort in both Nepal and Tibet. Roslyn Gabriel from World Vision says the situation on the ground is terrible.
5: After those massive amounts of water came through, they've deposited huge amounts of mud, and there's homes that have either been washed away or are now completely covered in mud. We're still seeing communities completely isolated due to the amount of bridges that have been taken out.
4: Cars have been torched during a vigil for one of the men killed in a wrong-way crash near Middlesbrough. They were set alight in Haswell in County Durham last night. So-called cowboy builders are to come under tougher scrutiny. Under new government plans, traders will be able to sign up to a new code which will show they meet certain standards. A new payment system will also allow customers to avoid upfront costs by linking payments to project milestones. Kate Dearden is the Minister for Consumer Protection.
6: Consumer detriment in this sector in 2024, £10.3 billion. That's a significant amount of money that people are losing. So having the app launching next week and the code over the coming months will provide that support to people.
4: The police inspectorate is warning problems with the gun licensing system are putting people in danger. It says there's a postcode lottery in the level of scrutiny faced by people applying for permits. The bank holiday weekend looks like it'll be both wet and windy. Forecasters are warning of flooding with heavy rain forecast for England. London Science Museum wants to set a new world record for the most Star Trek Vulcan hand salutes performed at the same time. It involves separating your fingers into pairs, making a V in the middle. The record attempt will take place during the museum's Star Trek Late Night on September the 8th, marking 60 years of the show. From Sky News.
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8: Hello and welcome to John's Jukebox. I'm John Finn and I will be bringing you the best of music right here on Mid Downs Radio.

Johnny and the Hurricanes and Rocking Goose. Good afternoon and welcome to John's Jukebox with me, John Finn, playing hits from the 60s, the 70s and the 80s. I hope you can stay with me for the next couple of hours. We've got some really great tracks on the way, including Hot Chocolate, Harpo, Cliff Richard, The Supremes, Albert Hammond, Neil Diamond, The Communards, The Cascades and Johnny Burnett.

Carpool Movie Star from 1975. It was written and recorded by the Swedish singer-songwriter about a pal who aspired to be an actor.

0: On 1963, Hines and his tribute to
1: Eddie Cochran, I think.
0: The late.
1: Must be Eddie Cochran, mustn't
0: yeah,
1: it?
0: Yeah, Eddie Cochran. The late, great Eddie Cochran. And yes, it peaked at number 5 in the UK charts in 1963. Okay.

0: The Lions is the world's largest service club organisation with 46,000 clubs and over a million members. 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In Mid-Sussex there are branches of the Lions in East Grinstead, Hayward's Heath, Burgess Hill and Henfield. If you would like to donate some of your time to the Lions local projects, or you think the Lions may be able to help you, then contact your local branch via the Lions website. The Lions, here to serve.
1: 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It's 16 minutes now past 12 o'clock here on Midlands Radio, 13:50 AM. You're listening to John's Jukebox with me, John Finn, playing hits from the 60s, the 70s and the 80s. And the weather in Hayward's Heath today, well, sunny intervals and a fresh breeze, a high of 24 and a low of 15. Tomorrow, thundery showers and a fresh breeze, a high of 20 and a low of 13.

The American rock band REO Speedwagon and Keep On Loving You. It peaked at number 7 in the UK singles chart back in 1980. And this is Cliff.

0: Cliff Richard and Devil Woman peaked at number 9 in the UK singles chart in 1976, and perhaps surprisingly, it was his first top 20 single in the US. That's not a surprise.
1: No harm in a little snack, is there? But half the sugar our kids eat comes from snacks and sugary drinks, which could lead to harmful fat building up inside and tooth decay. So what can we do to protect them?
2: Look for 100 calorie snacks, 2 a day max. 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
1: Just remember, look for 100 calorie snacks, 2 a day max.
0: It's 12:24 here on Middowns Radio, 1350 AM. You're listening to John Jukebox with me, John Finn, playing hits from the 60s, the 70s and the 80s. Time for some Motown magic now from Stevie Wonder. For Once in My Life.

Well, we're going back to 1978 now, and it spent 7 weeks at number one in the UK from the musical Grease, John Travolta and Olivia Newton-John, Summer Night.

It's good to hear that again. Okay, we come now to the first of our double plays, and it's some more Motown magic, this time from the Supremes.

0: double helping of the Supremes there, The Happening, and before that, another of their big, big hits, Stop in the Name of Love.
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0: Albert Hammond, and It Never Rains in Southern California. It was a US top five hit for the British-born singer-songwriter in 1972.
1: A new information hub has opened at Citizens Advice Haversink, making its services even easier to use. As well as being able to drop in and talk to a team of specially trained advisors, patients and their families can now use the internet, telephone and a wide library of other resources to research solutions to problems they may be worried about. Citizens Advice volunteers are on hand for guidance, instruction and signposting, and people have access to phone systems for calls they may need to make. The Information Hub is at the Citizens Advice office in Paddockall Road, Haversink. It is open from Monday to Friday from 9:30 a.m. to 4 p.m. You can also call 0344 477 1171. That is 0344 477 1171.

Oh, that brings back some memories. The Four Pennies and Juliet. It's 12:44. No, it's almost 12:45 here on Mid Downs Radio, 13:50 AM. You're listening to John's Jukebox with me, John Finn, playing hits from the 60s, the 70s, and the 80s. And this next one was a UK top 20 hit in 1970 for the Jamaican reggae singer Horace Faith. I don't know if you remember this one. It's Black Pearl.

Horace Faith and Black Pearl. Let's have some more Motown magic, this time from the Four Tops. It was a UK number 7 in 1968, If I Were a Carpenter.

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1: Every 90 seconds in the UK, someone is admitted to hospital with a brain injury. This might be due to an accident, road traffic collision, assault, fall, stroke, brain tumour, or meningitis. 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Life can be knocked off course in a few seconds with a sudden and lasting impact on the individual as well as for their family and friends. 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
2: Many thanks for that. And this was a UK number one for Ian Dury and the Blockheads in 1978. Hit me with your rhythm stick.

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0: This is John Finn and John Stupox. Coming up next, the news headlines on the hour. This is Middowns Radio.

to Eurythmics and Sweet Dreams. It was a breakthrough single for the British synth-pop duo, peaking at number 2 in the UK charts and number 1 in the US. Okay, time for another double play now, and this time it features Neil Diamond.

Neil Diamond and I Am, I Said. It was a top five hit in the US and the UK and was also written by Neil. Okay, now, our second Neil Diamond number is also our story behind the song spot. And it's Cracklin' Rosie. Cracklin' Rosie is an inexpensive sparkling wine, which was popular among a native Canadian tribe. The tribe had more men than women, so the lonely men of the tribe would sit around the fire drinking their wine together, which is said to have inspired Neil to write the song. So here it is, Cracklin' Rosie, a US number one from Neil Diamond from 1972.

0: I took the opening of the great Neil Diamond there. It's 14 minutes past 1 o'clock here on Midtown's Radio 1350 AM. You're listening to John's Jukebox with me, John Finn, playing hits from the 60s, the 70s and the 80s. And the weather in the Havers Heath area today, well, sunny intervals and a fresh breeze, a high of 24 and a low of 15. Tomorrow, thundery showers and a fresh breeze, a high of 20 and a low of 13.
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8: Two women die every day from cervical cancer. But cervical screening can prevent potentially harmful cells developing and stop cancer before it starts. 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

It was the UK's best-selling single of 1986, The Communards and their UK number one, Don't Leave Me This Way. And this is Lee Dorsey, Ride Your Pony.

It's 1:23 here on Midtown's Radio 1350 AM. You're listening to John's Jukebox with John Finn. I hope you're enjoying the music this afternoon. I certainly am. And who remembers this? We're going right back to 1963. It was a UK top five hit for the Cascades. Rhythm of the

Serve Sussex, commonly known as Blood Runners, is a UK registered charity that provides nighttime transportation of blood, blood products and other urgent medical items for NHS hospitals across Sussex. The service is provided free of charge to the NHS between the hours of 7pm and 6am, 365 days of the year, via a committed team of volunteer motorbike riders and car drivers, often using their own vehicles. The NHS blood and transplant teams collect blood from donors all over the country. The Serve Sussex riders collect them and deliver them to hospitals in Sussex, including the Princess Royal Hospital here in Haywards Heath. Serve Sussex is keen to welcome committed volunteers to be riders, drivers, controllers, administrators and fundraisers. And of course, it welcomes donations from local businesses and individuals to help keep this vital service on the road. For further information on how you can help, go to the Serve Sussex website or search online for Blood

0: A double helping of Johnny Burnett there, Dreamin', and before that, You're 16.
1: Washing your hands frequently throughout the day is good practice at any time. You should wash your hands using soap and water or hand sanitizer, in particular when you get to work or arrive home, after going to the toilet and before you eat or handle food. 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
3: Okay, this was a Eurovision Song winner in 1976 for Brotherhood of Man. 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

Brotherhood of Man and Save All Your Kisses for Me. It was the UK's best-selling song in 1976 and a worldwide hit. Okay, it's 1:30, almost 1:40 now here on Midtown's Radio 1350 AM. You're listening to John's Jukebox with me, John Finn. And who remembers this one? We're going right back to 1961 when this was a top 10 hit for the Brothers and War Paint.

I don't think many people remember that, but it was a big hit for the Brook Brothers, War Pain from 1961. Let's have some David Bowie now. This was a number written by David, and it was a UK number one, The Gene Genie.

Offering company and friendship to someone who may not see anyone else for days on end, sharing a cup of tea, or microwaving a meal are all simple, practical things that make an enormous difference to someone who lives alone. 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If you think you can help, then ring 0845 601 4670. That's 0845 601 4670. For more information, or go to the Good Neighbours pages on the Royal Voluntary Service website.

0: Hello, I'm Sally Bozeman. Imagine a world in which children were never sick, or even if they were, they never died as children. Unfortunately, there are over 20,000 children in the UK suffering from life-limiting illnesses such as cancer and muscular dystrophy. And for many of their families, there's a real pressing need for respite care and bereavement support. In Sussex, the St Barnabas Hospice in Worthing is doing something about this, building Chestnut Tree House near Arundel, the only children's hospice in Sussex. We need your help to bring this dream to reality. The cost of this challenging project is around £5 million, and through the generosity of local people, over 75% of this amount has already been pledged. 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Help us finish what we've started and make a difference to those children in Sussex who may have a short life, but with your help, it can turn out to be a really happy one.
1: In the world we'll live as one.
2: Many thanks for that. And if you're a football fan looking to take in a local game, well, two of our sides are in action. Burgess Hill Town take on Dartford tonight, Friday, at the Medical Travel Compared Stadium, Burgess Hill, kick-off 7:45. While tomorrow, Haversheath Town face Lingfield at the HS Energy Stadium, Haversheath, kick-off 3 o'clock.

The Shadows and Foot Tap Earth. That's about the end of it for me today. Thank you for listening. Hope you've enjoyed the show and that we can do it all again next Friday between 12 and 2 o'clock. So keep it here on Midtown's Radio, 1350 AM, broadcasting live from the Princess Royal Hospital 24 hours a day with great music and entertainment.

0: all day and all of the night at the Princess Royal Hospital and throughout Mid Sussex. 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
1: It's that time of year again when people are heading to Britain's camping and caravanning sites to enjoy the glorious countryside. But as you head off for your break, we'd like to remind you never to take a barbecue into a tent, caravan or enclosed spaces because of the risk of carbon monoxide poisoning. Several campsite deaths have been linked to carbon monoxide poisoning from barbecues in recent years. The potentially deadly gas, which you cannot taste, smell or see, is produced when fossil fuels or wood burn without enough oxygen. Campers are reminded never to use or leave smouldering barbecues inside tents, awnings or other enclosed spaces. The gas can build up very quickly to potentially fatal levels in enclosed spaces such as tents and caravans. When you have finished with your barbecue, dispose of it carefully and ensure all the ashes are fully extinguished to prevent a fire risk. Symptoms of carbon monoxide poisoning include headaches, drowsiness, dizziness, chest pains, nausea and vomiting. At high levels, it can cause sudden collapse, loss of consciousness, and even death. Anyone who suspects they are suffering from carbon monoxide poisoning should go outside and seek medical help from a qualified healthcare professional and call NHS on 111.

rather go out. I'd rather be a shut-in with you. We'll say thanks, but no thanks. We'll forego all the sideshows, 'cause we know they make us so blue. Let the fever and the folly play out. I'd rather be a shut-in with you.

0: Hello, I'm Mark, the manager of the League of Friends coffee shop at the Princess Royal Hospital. I want to say a big thank you to all the people that have been visiting us, supporting us, and continue to support us to give back to the hospital with each and every purchase you buy. That generates money to a much needed service at the Princess Royal Hospital, which we make sure we can continue to such a high standard. We're open from Monday to Friday, 7 a.m. to 5 p.m, Saturday from 9 a.m. to 4 p.m. We have great value on all our coffees, sandwiches, hot foods, including pasties, sausage rolls and samosas, cold drinks and snacks. I look forward to seeing you soon so we can continue to support all areas of the Princess Royal Hospital.
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0: When you're on holiday, partying in clubs, on the beach, even on the streets is great. 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
1: To hear from Jake, who was lucky to survive, go to gov.uk/knowbeforeyougo. 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
1: Every day, people in Mid-Sussex go hungry for reasons ranging from redundancy to receiving an unexpected bill on a low income. The Mid-Sussex food banks provide a minimum of 3 days' emergency food and support to people in crisis in Mid-Sussex. Care professionals such as doctors, health visitors, social workers, the Citizens Advice Bureau and the police identify people who need help and issue them with a food bank voucher. The food bank clients then bring their voucher to a food bank centre. Volunteers meet clients over a cup of tea or free hot meal and are able to signpost people to agencies able to solve the long-term problem. The food bank also runs a rural delivery service, which takes emergency food boxes to clients living in rural areas who cannot afford to get to a food bank. There are Mid-Sussex food banks in Hayward Heath, Burgess Hill and East Grinstead. If you think that you need help from the food bank to feed your family and yourself, then talk to your doctor, nurse or social worker, or go to the local Citizens Advice Bureau for further advice. The Mid-Sussex Food Banks, helping with hunger in a crisis.

Thank you for listening. This has been Robin Russell and In the Mood. Coming up next will be the news on the hour. Stay with us on Midtown's Radio for the best of music and entertainment.

like a yo-yo is a no-no of a monumental kind. If playing with your string happens to be your thing, it's easy to say to both, oh, never mind.

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1: From the moment you decide to have a baby, her health is in your hands. 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
1: The Princess Royal Hospital in Hayward's Heath is now part of the University Hospital Sussex NHS Foundation Trust. The Trust in all runs seven hospitals in Chichester, Worthing, Shoreham, Hayward's Heath and Brighton and Hove, as well as numerous community and satellite services. The Trust will be responsible for all district general acute services for Brighton and Hove, West and Mid Sussex and parts of East Sussex. It also provides specialised and tertiary services across Sussex and parts of the South East, including neuroscience, arterial vascular surgery, neonatology, specialised paediatric, cardiac, cancer, renal, infectious disease and HIV medicine services. As well as providing acute services for the Mid-Sussex population, the Princess Royal Hospital is a centre for elective surgery across the Trust area. Other services provided at the hospital include services for the elderly, dermatology, services for respiratory patients, accident and emergency services, intensive care, orthopaedics, maternity and rehabilitation services. The Princess Royal Hospital, Hayward's Heath, serving the Mid-Sussex community and people across the University Hospitals Sussex Foundation Trust area.
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1: The same day emergency care unit at the Princess Royal Hospital in Hayes aims to have patients seen by a doctor or nurse, diagnosed and treated and able to go home on the same day. The aim is to have patients checked and possibly treated by a specialist without the need to be admitted to the hospital. Patients may be referred by the hospital's A&E department or one of the hospital's wards, or by the ambulance service, or by the patient's GP or other primary care provider. SDEC is open from 8:30 in the morning to 8 p.m. in the evening. The aim is to get patients home on the same day with a treatment plan, which may include medication and may involve another appointment, which will be organised before they leave. It is very unlikely that patients will need to be admitted to the hospital, but if there is a need to stay in hospital, a bed will be found as soon as possible. For further information about SDEC, go to the University Hospital Sussex NHS Foundation Trust website.

0: Thank you for listening. I hope you feel a lot better soon. This has been What's Good by Hannah Russell. Stay with us on Midlands Radio for the best of entertainment throughout the day. Coming up next, the news on the hour. 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

Coast, Hayley Steinfeld and Anderson .Paak on Sounds of Tomorrow. And there we go. So welcome to another show. It is 7 minutes past four, and my name is Louis, and I'm going to be with you for the next 2 hours. So this is Sounds of Tomorrow. It's a show that I do every week. Basically, we've got some new music, and we look back at some of the like best music of the last like 10 years as well. I hope you're good. This Friday, 28th of August. Yeah, it just feels good to be hearing my background music in both ears this week, which is much better. But unfortunately, the music is still in one. Anyway, I'm still working on that. So basically, what has come up on the show today? Well, we've got loads and loads and loads and loads of stuff lined up. So I will be doing... I probably will be doing the weather after the news at 5. If you want to send in a message, you can via the website, midtownsradio@mdr.org.uk. And shall we just start with the show again? This next song I'm going to play, actually, it's the first song, I guess, for the actual show. It's from an artist called Femi, and they teamed up with Rick Nasty and Khaki Kid, if I'm saying that right. And this is their song. It's called Take a Trip.

One Republic and Pay That Toll on Sounds of Tomorrow. That's a brand new one from them. And just to go back on what I was saying about the previous song you heard, that was by an artist called Femi. He's Nigerian / Irish, and he released a song called Noble earlier this year that went very, very well in the charts, I think. Right, so it sounds tomorrow, and let's get on with a bit of Alex Warren now. He has released his new album. It's called Wild Child, and I'm going to play you two songs from it. This is the first one. It's called Only Thing Left.

Alex Warren and the Same Stars on Stars of Tomorrow. That is from his latest album called Wild Child. I think that was released today. All right, we're going to continue on with the music now. This is The Beaches. Can I Call You in the Morning?

Jaeger and Castaway. On Sounds of Tomorrow. And do you know this music? Yeah, it's my normal background music. I just found something out. Scrolling across me to the left, it says background music, and not background music. So I forgot the R in there. And it's been like that for like 4 years, so I haven't even noticed. It took me 4 years to notice that I had a typo, had a misspelling in my my background. Anyway, this is Sounds of Tomorrow. I did want to tell you about that last track that I played by Jaeger. It's from her album Pirate Bay, which is so good. You're going to hear more of it in like the coming weeks, I think. But let's continue on now with a song by an artist called Benny. If you don't know, she had a good hit, a big hit in 2019 called Super Lonely. And she returned in 2025 with this song. It's called Cinnamon.

That was Bo Knox with Cherubim on Sounds of Tomorrow. Really, really nice to hear that again. I really like it. It was from 2022. And we're going to continue on now with an artist called Marta. This is Runaway.

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Michaela Slinger there, and This Can't Last Forever on Sounds of Tomorrow. Really, really nice stuff, and I hope you enjoyed the one I played before that as well from Marta. Right, we're going to continue with the music now. This one is from Rule, and it's called I Can Die Now.

It's Justin Bieber and Daisies. On Sounds of Tomorrow, that is from his Swag album. Remember, he dropped an album sort of mid-2025 called Swag, and then he just came along just and with another album called Swag 2, and he just did it in the most stylish of ways. It is Sounds of Tomorrow, and we're going to continue on now with the script. This is Dare You to Doubt Me.

It's Cheat Codes, Sophia Reyes and Willie William. That is Highway. We're just about to get some news in a few seconds.

0: The top stories this hour. Andy Burnham is to abstain from next month's vote on legalising assisted dying in England and Wales. He's told his parliamentary party he doesn't want to unduly influence the debate in his role as Prime Minister. In a letter, he writes how everyone must be given the space to arrive at their own decision. Mr Burnham was asked about the issue last month.
1: I think there's something that needs to happen first. The fixing of the funding of palliative care and social care. I think it is very challenging to introduce that wider debate in a context of people not receiving that care.
0: Almost 2,000 people are missing following the deadly flash floods on the border between Nepal and Tibet. More than 560 are dead. 33 Britons are unaccounted for. Detectives have revealed they're not linking a house fire which killed a young girl and her aunt near Middlesbrough to a fatal collision 4 days earlier. Cleveland police have drafted in 200 extra officers after a spate of crimes since five young men and two PCs died in the crash on the A66. Labour MP for Redcar, Anna Turley, says poverty is a factor.
2: It's not surprising when you've got areas where we have some of the highest child poverty rates in the country, where we've seen 30 years of industrial decline and we now have a youth unemployment rate that's double the national average. We've had our fire and our police services cut. This is going to have an impact on local communities, and this is what we've got to reverse.
0: Four men have admitted setting fire to four ambulances owned by a Jewish charity in northwest London. The incident in Golders Green in March caused around £1 million worth of damage. Celtic say they're shocked after they and Rangers were ordered to play their next home Scottish Cup matches behind closed doors. It follows last season's quarter-final, which was marred by fan disorder at Ibrox. And London's Science Museum wants to set a new world record for the most Star Trek Vulcan hand salutes performed at the same time. It's to mark 60 years of the show. From Sky News, I'm Tanya Snuggs.
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4: Thank you very much, and welcome to the second hour of Sounds of Tomorrow here with me, Louis, on Middays Radio. Alright, let's have a little look at the weather then, see what it's doing. Well, it's been nice and sunny today, and that's going to continue into the evening. So by tomorrow morning, we should have a little bit of rain, and then it should be dry tomorrow. And then on Thursday, we're going to have a bit of drizzle. Then Friday, Saturday, the possibility of some thunderstorms, and then it's just going to be like mixed. But it does look like early next week's going to be dry as well, so that is good. Basically, it's all kind of doing all kinds of things in it, the weather. I don't know why they do weather forecasts anyway. Anyway, let's continue on with the show now. Let's have this one from Wonderhorse. This is Purple.

Fly By Midnight in the night on Sound of Tomorrow. And I'm loving the 80s saxophone from In That. Yes, I am here for it. All right, we're going to switch everything up while we're out on the show, because we're going to have three songs in a row that are going to be in French. So we're going to start off with Viennese. This is Comment on Faire.

Did you spot the Arabic in that song? Yeah, you did. Okay, that was Amel Wahbi and Le Tour de la Terre. Yeah, good afternoon, excuse my French. It's not good, is it? All right, let's keep on going now with Tom Frager and Sylvain Aurègue. This is Je me balade.

Asman in Neeks is Heilich on Sounds of Tomorrow. That she's Dutch. She's the Dutch singer. Right, let's continue. I hope you enjoyed my little, what do I call it? My, I don't know, tour around the world kind of thing with my different languages. We're going to continue on now, though, with someone who is very much from the UK, from Scotland, I believe. This is Dylan John Thomas, and Yesterday Is Gone.

It's Sigala and Kylie Minogue. What are you waiting for? On Sounds of Tomorrow, sounding so, so good. That is like a proper summer anthem, isn't it? Alright, we're going to continue on now with a bit of Oliver Nelson and Liv Dawson with Yellow.

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Take Your Love Away by Olly Murs on Sounds of Tomorrow. We're going to continue on now with a song called The Moment, and it's from an artist called Remy.

Stephen Sanchez and See the Light, or oh, Sounds of Tomorrow. No, actually, that song's not going to play yet. I was going to say, introduce the next song, but then it just starts playing anyway. We have not got long until the end of the show, so I'm going to squeeze in a couple more tracks, if that's okay. This next one comes from Macklemore and Windsor. It's called Maniac.

That's Corbin, Besson and Summer on Sounds of Tomorrow. We do this every single Friday from 4 until 6 p.m. And I just want to say thank you very much for listening. We're going to end with Belle Lucia. This is Stay. See you next week.

Welcome to Catch a Smile, a celebration of music from the island of Jamaica. I am Paul B, and I will be with you for the next hour. Whether it is ska, or rock steady, or dancehall, or indeed reggae, you will find it all here on Mid Downs Radio. So let's get the show off to a cracking start with this great track.

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1: Well, that's it for me this time round. You have been listening to the great music of Jamaica on Catch a Smile with Paul B. Many thanks for listening. Coming up next is the news on the hour. Stay with us on Middowns Radio for great music and entertainment all of the day and all of the night.

Well, a very good evening to you. Welcome along to Totally 80s on Mid Downs Radio for the next 2 hours. My name is Kevin Payne, and it's the 100 Club featuring tonight. What, pray, is the 100 Club? It's those artists that spent 100 weeks or more in the UK Top 75 singles charts throughout the 1980s. Outfits like The Jam, who were there for 139 weeks, including their number two hit single in 1982, with backing vocals from Jenny McCohen of the Bell Stars, The Jam's Bitterest Pill I Ever Had to Swallow, and Tears for Fears, 134 weeks on the survey from 19... 19-

So it was out of the news with the Jam, the bitterest pill I ever had to swallow. Jenny McCowan, by the way, of the Bell Stars, was to have her biggest hit the following year in 1983 with the Sign of the Times, got to number three, but not in the 100 Club. The Jam are, though, and so are Tears for Fears, with 134 weeks on the UK Top 75 Singles charts. Throughout the 1980s, their biggest hit, perhaps, at number two in 1985, the brilliant Everybody Wants to Rule the World. Next up on Middowns Radio, Ultravox.

Well, I hope you're enjoying the 100 Club on Middowns Radio 1350 AM. My name is Kevin Payne. I'm playing them out for you for a whole 2 hours. Some great artists from the 1980s, I'm sure you would agree. The Jam and Tears for Fears at Ultravox from 1981. 138 weeks all told on the top 75. And that's without all the solo performances from Midyear. The Brilliant All Stood Still on Middowns Radio. And then, oh, so much choice, Duran Duran's back catalogue. We featured from 1983, New Moon on Monday on Middowns Radio.

0: Well, I reckon a pretty successful playlist thus far, would you agree? The brilliance of the Eurythmics from 1983, a song that got to number 2, Sweet Dreams. 182 weeks, by the way, in the UK, top 75 throughout the 1980s. So well and truly inducted into the 100 Club. And there are a few artists, by the way, that went in excess of 200 weeks. And I think we may well be hearing from a few of them tonight as well.
1: 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The Audiology Department at the Princess Royal Hospital provides a full range of hearing and balance services. As well as clinical consultations, their service includes repair of faulty hearing aids, retubing, ear mould impressions and other minor problem repairs by appointment only. Appointments are normally offered the same or the next day. They can also offer advice if you need help to hear the TV, phone, doorbell or smoke alarm. More information on their postal service, hearing aid battery replacement, lip reading classes and much more is available on the audiology page of the Brighton and Sussex University Hospital's website, www.bsuh.nhs.uk.
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Wow. Still think that sounds so good. Tina Turner, late 1983, with her cover version of Let's Stay Together, the original from Al Green in 1972. And Heaven 17, by the way, providing backing vocals on that tune. But no place on the 100 Club for Heaven 17. Tina Turner, though, 120 weeks in the top 75 throughout the 1980s. Just behind OMD, who spent 153 weeks in the chart.

music from the original motion picture Pretty in Pink, a song that I know very well because I got to request it and play it out on Gary Davis's 80s program on BBC Radio 2 back in, when was it, January 2022. And it was one of those songs that, in my humble opinion, was a great tune, but simply didn't chart perform. And that was what the show that night was all about. Only got to number 48 in 1986, one of the hits of OMD, one of the many hits of Orchestral Manoeuvres in the Dark. They are well and truly, of course, on our 100 Club. It's a totally 80s music special on Midtown's Radio 1350 AM. My name is Kevin Payne. Hope you're enjoying the music so far. We've got plenty of good tunes still to come. This hour we've got some Level 42 and some Erasure in the final little section of the programme. And right now, one of the most

Midlands Radio playing out totally 80s this evening. And the fantastic Bananarama, all-girl group from the 1980s. Highly successful. Love in the First Degree was a top three hit in 1987 and contributed towards their 176 weeks in the UK Top 75 throughout the decade. Now, just every so often, we depart from A-side tunes and play something from an album or from a B-side. And tonight, we're playing the B-side of their most successful hit single, Don't You Want Me, Baby. We are talking, of course, about the Human League, who released this track on their album Dare and on the B-side, and it remembers the assassination of John F. Kennedy in 1963, a haunting melody called Seconds, playing out on the 100 Club on MDR.

0: Oh, I do like to be beside the A side. The B side of their biggest hit single, Don't You Want Me Baby, was the brilliant Seconds. Remembering the assassination of John F. Kennedy on the 22nd of November 1963. Phil Oakey and the Human League, 126 weeks on the survey in total. Let's take a break for some staff information now.
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Hey Kevin, it's Ken Bruce from Greatest Hits Radio here. I know that being 40 years or similar in any position is quite a job, and you have done remarkably to be there at Princess Royal Hospital in Hayward's Heath doing that fabulous job that you've been doing. Thanks so much, and keep doing it.

Friday night. It's music night. Here we are live at the West Wing of the Princess Royal Hospital in Hayward's Heath. A very good evening to you. My name is Kevin Payne. Playing out the 100 Club for you. Erasure, Sometimes, 1986. Total of 101 weeks on the survey. The survey being the UK top 75 singles charts throughout the 1980s. And 1 week more, or 1 week less, I should say, amassed for the Stranglers. 101 weeks, skin deep from 1984. Coming round on 11 minutes before 8 o'clock on Mid Downs Radio. Bit of cricket for you coming next.

Well, I hope you're enjoying the 100 Club tonight on Mid Downs Radio. Playing out some excellent artists, I think you'd agree. These are the biggest artists throughout the 1980s. Hoping to take one from the 200 Club in the not-too-distant future. Before we do that, then, let's catch up on the cricket. And it's Sussex playing against Somerset down at Hove today. It was day two of the Rothesay County Championship Division One game. Sussex resuming two down this morning after bowling Somerset out pretty cheap, it must be said, for 202 in their first innings. Sussex, well, they kind of struggled on a bit today, really. They were in a good, strong position, about 50 or so runs behind the visitors, when Clark was bowled out for 85. He was the top scorer in the Sussex innings. Only John Simpson, with a nod out 64, managed to do anything really significant with the bat. Talking of significant with the bat, Somerset doing rather well in their second innings. They are 167 for two, which is a lead of 119 runs with eight second innings wickets remaining. It must be said, of course, that tomorrow the weather looks pretty foul. I don't think there'll be a great deal of play at all tomorrow, which will take us into the fourth day, day four at Hove on Sunday. Weather forecast a little bit better, but still I think it's going to struggle to be particularly nice at all. So there we go. 167 for two. Lamonby is not out on 74, and Nichols is not out on 12. A lead of 119 against Sussex down at Hove in the County Championship Day 2. Now, I did promise you that we'd play something from the 200 Club. Those artists, there's about six of them, I think, that have spent more than 200 weeks in the UK Top 75 Singles Chart throughout the 1980s. One of those, Madonna, 251, and one of her early hits, of course, from the decade. I Need a Holiday. Actually, we've got a holiday coming up next month sometime, I think. First one of the year. If you've had your holiday, was it a hot one? I guess it

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12: The top stories this hour. The government sending a rapid response team to Nepal to support British nationals affected by the flash floods. 33 from the UK are among nearly 2,500 people missing there and in neighbouring Tibet. More than 560 people have died. The Red Cross says around 100,000 people have been affected in some way. Shrinkala Thapa from the organisation says it's heartbreaking.
13: Entire villages are gone, people's livelihood is gone, families are swept away by the flood. Even the police personnel are missing, the Hyderabad staff are missing, the tourists are missing, the army are missing, and the district is completely cut up by the roads.
12: Cleveland police have made seven more arrests in an operation tackling alleged organised crime. It takes the number of people detained since the head-on crash on the A66 near Middlesbrough last weekend to 24. Six people have been injured after a sign is reported to have fallen on Christians at a festival in West Sussex. Day visitors to Whiston Park near Steyning were told to leave immediately. Andy Burnham is to abstain from next month's vote on legalising assisted dying in England and Wales. He's written to his parliamentary party that he doesn't want to unduly influence the debate in his role as Prime Minister. He says everyone must be given the space to arrive at their own decision. Mr Burnham was asked about the issue last month after a speech on social care.
14: I think there's something that needs to happen first. The fixing of the funding of palliative care and social care. I think it is very challenging to introduce that wider debate in a context of people not receiving that care.
12: In sport, Dundee United boss Jim Goodwin is under observation in hospital. It's not clear why, but he's expected to miss tomorrow's Scottish Premiership trip to Kilmarnock. And England's cricketers are in control of the second test at Lord's. They've ended day two on 81 for three in their second innings, a lead of 261 runs. From Sky News, I'm Tanya Snuggs.
15: Thank you very much indeed, Tanya. Welcome back to part two of Totally 80s on Midtown's Radio. Just after 2 minutes past eight, it is the final Friday of August 2026. My name is Kevin Payne. It's the 100 Club, those artists that have spent 100 weeks or more on the UK Top 75 survey throughout the 1980s, including this lady. It's

Now, a great tune, 1986, big number one song, Dinah Ross. A lot of help from the Bee Gees on backing vocals as well. Chain Reaction on Mid Downs Radio, 1350 AM. And Diana is one of our Kev's classic artists that plays out every Saturday evening between 9 and 10 here on Mid Downs Radio, a series of 25 programmes. Could be Diana tomorrow, but more than likely it might be one of the other 20.

Another classic from 1986 with another artist you might hear on Kev's Classic Artist on a Saturday evening. The one and only Phil Collins up front with Genesis in 86. It was called Invisible Touch, of course. And it's very nearly 9 minutes past eight on Middowns Radio. Friday night is music night. Here we are playing them out from the West Wing of the Princess Royal Hospital in Haywards Heath. I hope you're enjoying the musical mix.

I hear on the news at the top of the hour that they are doing rather well, England against Pakistan, in the second test, day 2 of 5. And the Sussex bowlers in particular are doing really well indeed. Robinson took 4 for 11 today. Archer 3 for 26. Robinson in particular is having a fantastic summer, both with ball and bat. Now the captain of Sussex County Cricket Club. Not today, of course, though. In test action against Pakistan, who, let's face it, are backs to the wall stuff. England 290 in their first innings, Pakistan 110 all out in reply. England 83 for 1, 261 the lead, England, as they go into day 3. It looks like it's going to rain tomorrow and possibly a bit on Sunday as well, although bank holiday Monday, they tell us, will be a lot better, which is good news again.

more than 200 weeks on the UK Top 75 throughout the 1980s. 225, in fact, in total. For UB40, there's a rat in my kitchen. What am I going to do? 16 minutes after 8 o'clock on Mid Downs Radio. Another one of the 200 Club, which doesn't surprise us, really, is the one and only Michael Jackson. Spent a total of, he turns over his page, 234 weeks on the UK Top 75 throughout the year. Let's go right back to the beginning of the decade, a song that we don't hear very often, to be honest. I like this. I haven't heard it for a long time, though, so we're hearing it for the first time in a long time, I guess. She's out of my life. Michael Jackson leads us up to hospital information on the 20 as we continue with the 100 Club on Mid Downs Radio.

0: She's Out of My Life from Michael Jackson from 1980. Coming around on 20 past 8, let's take a break for some hospital information. When we come back, a track from Scary Monsters and Super Creeps.
1: Hello and welcome to the Princess Royal Hospital here in Hayward Heath. Visiting hours at the hospital generally are between 3 p.m. and 8 p.m. on every day. However, there are some special arrangements for the intensive treatment unit and maternity and dementia wards. Information about visiting times for these wards can be obtained from the reception desk in the foyer of the hospital.
2: 3-point safety belts, ABS anti-lock braking, impact absorbing airbags. There are some road users who don't have the advantage of this technology. Easy. A horse and its rider have less protection than other road users. So think. Slow down as you pass, give them plenty of room and be ready to stop. Remember, sounding your horn or revving your engine can scare a horse and could cause a serious accident. Think. Slow down for horses.
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number one 46 years ago this week. Wow. From Scary Monsters and Super Creeps, it was, of course, David Bowie. 1980 was the year for Ashes to Ashes. Our next song comes from the year when I first started hospital radio back at Cookfield Hospital. It was 1984. We had record decks in those days. We had cartridge machines. And we broadcast from what they tell me was the smallest studio in the United States.

two artists that are over 200 weeks in the charts throughout the 1980s. Cliff Richard and Madness. I like driving in my car and some people. Looks like the weather over the weekend isn't going to be too bright. Light rain and a moderate breeze tonight. Tomorrow, thundery showers and a fresh breeze. Temperatures 21 degrees Celsius. A lot of rain in the forecast tomorrow. Slightly warmer Sunday the 30th, but still light rain showers and a moderate breeze. It isn't until Monday, bank holiday, when we get sunny intervals and 23.

0: Everlasting Love was a minor hit for Howard Jones back in 1989. We rather like that one, Totally 80s. Howard, by the way, bottom of the 100 club, 100 weeks exactly on the UK Hot 75 for the decade of the 1980s. We're going to take a break now for some staff information on the 40. When we return on the other side, how about the Foggy? It's what we're going to do.
1: Hello and welcome to the Princess Royal Hospital here in Haywards Heath. Visiting hours for the maternity unit at the hospital are generally between 2 p.m. and 4 p.m. and 7 p.m. and 8 p.m. In addition, maternity partners and their own children can also visit between 10 a.m. and 1 p.m. and 2 p.m. and 9 p.m. The ward is closed to all visitors after lunch between 1 p.m. and 2 p.m. to enable mothers to rest.
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0: Yes, welcome back to Totally 80s on Mid Downs Radio, 1350 AM. Excuse me, we've got to go back to the beginning of that song, I think. Kim Wilde, four-letter word. I said I didn't know what we were doing, or what I was doing. I do now, I think, though. Totally 80s on Mid Downs Radio. Kevin Payne through until 9 o'clock tonight, then it's Soul on Soul on Mid Downs Hospital Radio.

this. She is one of the most successful female artists of the 1980s. Late 1980s for Kim Wilde. Love is a four-letter word. Coming round on 13 minutes before 9 o'clock on Midterms Radio, just a reminder, Soul on Soul is here between 9 and 10. 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

Well, I hope you're enjoying the music mix on Totally 80s, our 100 Club tonight from Midtown's Hospital Radio. Domino Dancing from the Pet Shop Boys, 113 weeks in total on the UK Top 75 throughout the decade. Inducted into our 100 Club Hall of Fame. Just time to tell you, by the way, about a couple of programmes I've got coming up over the weekend. The first is Kev's Classic Artist, tomorrow evening between 9 and 10 o'clock. The second, between 3 and 4 on a Sunday afternoon, is the One Hit Wonders of the 60s to the 90s. Yeah.

And that's more or less it from the Totally 80s 100 Club tonight on Midtown's Radio. If you were listening in the first hour of the programme, you will have heard an album track from the Human League called Seconds. And I said from time to time I'll play album tracks or B-sides. I'm going to go out tonight with an album track from Spandau Ballet's 1983 album called True. Track 6 of 8. This is called Heaven is a Secret.

0: Well, I hope you enjoyed the 100 Club on Mick Downs Radio. Heaven is a Secret from the album called True. Spandau Ballet play us out tonight on the 100 Club. Got the news coming for you next at the top of the hour. On the other side of the news, we've got Soul on Soul, if you like, classic soul music. He's definitely a man, you know. Thanks again for your company. See you soon. I'll be back tomorrow evening. In fact, from 9 o'clock. Looking forward to that.
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Hello and welcome to Soul on Soul. Over the next hour, I will bring you the best of soul music. Tracks from Tamla Motown, Stax, Atlantic, Chess, all those great soul labels. So let's go on into the groove with a classic track.

0: Once upon a time, life was pretty simple. It could be hard. The food was pretty fast. But it could be fun. If we caught our mammoth. Or bison. Or whatever. Then, gradually, life changed. In many ways, it got easier. Nobody had to run around for their food. Or anything else much, for that matter. Until one day we woke up and realised that 9 out of 10 of our kids would grow up to have dangerous amounts of fat build-up in their bodies, which meant they'd be more likely to get horrid things like heart disease, diabetes and cancer. And many could have their lives cut short. So we thought, that's not more of a life, that's less of a life. And that's terrible, because we love the little blighters. Maybe we should get together with our kids and eat better, move more, live longer, and change for life. And we all lived happily, not exactly ever after, but more ever after than we had done. To find out how you can change for life, search online for Change for Life.
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1: This man has the right to be treated with dignity and respect. This woman has the right to be involved in decisions about her healthcare. This boy has the right to be treated with a professional standard of care by qualified staff. We all have these rights and many others. We also have responsibilities, such as registering with a GP and keeping appointments. Our rights and responsibilities are set out in the new NHS Constitution. It explains how, by working together, we can all do our bit to make the NHS a great achievement for generations to come. To find out more, ask your healthcare professional or visit nhs.uk/NHS Constitution. The NHS Constitution, because the NHS belongs to us all.
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May I speak to Barbara? Barbara, this is Shirley. You might not know who I am, but the reason I'm calling you is because I was going through my old man's pockets this morning, and I just happened to find your name and number. So woman to woman, I don't think it's being any more than fair than to call you and let you know where I'm coming from. Now, Barbara, I don't know how you're going to take this, but whether you be cool or come out of a bag on me, you see, it really doesn't make any difference. But it's only fair that I let you know that the man you're in love with, he's mine. From the top of his head to the bottom of his feet, the bed he sleeps in, and every piece of food he eats. You see, I make it possible. The clothes on his back, I buy them. The car he drives, I pay the note every month. So I'm telling you these things to let you know how much I love that man. And woman to woman, I think.

One month ago today, I was happy as a lark. But now, I go for walks, to the movies, maybe to the park. I have a seat on the same old bench to watch the children play. You know, tomorrow is their future. But for me, just another day. They all gather around me. They seem to know my name. We laugh, tell a few jokes, but it still doesn't ease my pain. I know I can't hide from a memory, though day after day I've tried. I keep saying she'll be back, but today again.

0: 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Time for another classic soul track.
1: Oh.

0: Ain't it cheaper to keep her? Yeah. It's about time you get through looking at judge in the face.
1: Have you seen that Change for Life? It's about the little changes we can all make to be healthier. They're simple things like learning to watch the salt. You see, salt's really crafty. It hides in food you'd never expect, like cereals, bread and ready meals. It soon adds up and can increase our blood pressure, which can lead to heart disease or a stroke. That's why it's really important for us to cut down. Just check the labels. It's easy to be food smart. 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

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This has been Soul on Soul with Soul Me. Coming up next on the hour is the news. 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
0: 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Stay with us on Middowns Radio for the best of entertainment. 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

0: 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Coming up next, the news on the hour.
1: The top stories this hour. The government sending a rapid deployment team to Nepal to support